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3: DJ in the room.
4: Ooh. Good morning, everybody. Welcome to the morning after Sunday morning. A bit tired today. How are you? You feeling okay?
5: I'm a bit tired, actually. I was out last night.
4: Were you? Maybe last night?
5: Down at Tynmouth.
4: Seeing?
5: Doing? As a friend's 50th. So, yeah, I was down
4: young
5: there.
4: Young friends.
5: Yeah, young friends, yeah.
4: And we were in. We had a little incident with our dog, which I might tell you about later on. He's been a naughty boy, is our little Reuben. But yeah, music this morning, we've got a real variety, as you would expect. We've got the quiz at 9 o'clock. And yeah, it's a bit of a late mix, so I'm hoping it all joins together quite nicely together. In fact, I think you might have a song missing, because you only have 49 minutes of music.
5: Oh, did I?
4: So maybe one of our little French situations has occurred.
5: Yeah, maybe.
4: Started this morning with MGMT, which I think originally was made as a joke, but then went on to big things for them. I think, if I read correctly, they made this track when they were young and they thought they'd just stick some little notes together to try and make it into a popular track. And for them, surprise, surprise, it took off. So that's my first hit of the day. And you follow, or you preceded that with a bit of Hamish Hawk.
5: Hamish Hawk, yeah. Off his new album, which isn't out yet. Yeah, I like him. I like his voice. I like that kind of deep. Don't know what the expression would be for it, but
4: sure, Julia could tell us, who may well be out listening this morning. You never know.
5: You think so? So yeah, and I think he's touring. He has played at the Cavern before, I think. But I'm just having a look to see when he's touring. He is touring, but whether he's coming down, he's playing in Bristol, and he's playing the Isle of Bute. Coming down to Bristol soonish, by the looks of it.
4: Okay, okay. And next up, I've got a track you may recognise from the start. It's Chaka Khan. The track's Fate. It was never a single, but it's one of those tracks that probably pops up in top 100s of disco or R&B mixes. See if you can recognise the sample at the beginning. I'm sure you will. A very famous number one, number two track, I think it was. And you've got a new band to me, Cloth.
5: Cloth, yeah, from Glasgow, your neck of the woods. Rachel and Paul Swinton, they're twins, and this is off their album from last year, Pink Silence.
4: Is this from your visit last week to
5: Groove Village? No, it's not actually. Okay. No, but there are. No, it isn't. In fact, I'm not sure there's anything from that this week. There's a couple of other things I saw this week, though.
4: First up, let's get this sample.

0: Well, there we go. And before I forget, good morning, Julia, who is listening.
1: Oh, is she?
0: Morning, yes. A bit different to her usual Radio 3, she says. Well, we would hope so. And we hope you enjoy it. In fact, you missed out earlier on, Julia. We could have done with your advice. We were looking for some advice regarding the voice of an artist and where that was in the sort of range of things. But we'll run that by you later on. So, yeah, good morning, Julia. I think you might enjoy the next track I've got up. From a relatively new band called Mary in the Junkyard that we saw last year. Live, very entertaining, dancing around with Angel Wings. And this is a single from earlier this year, not their new track, which is called Jane, and I might play that in a few weeks. This track's called New Muscles. And yeah, they've got a bit of a tour coming up across Europe and even into North America, so good luck with that. You have.
1: I've got. Well, having said that, I didn't have anything from the thing I went to last week. This band actually played at Groove Village, and they're called Cheap Suits. There's a song called Poster. They're from Oxford. There's four of them.
0: And if you want to get in touch, and we're looking at you, Julia, for this one, is email is studio@phonic.fm. The socials, i.e. Instagram, is morningafter8_10, which one for you, Liz, I think, if you're still listening, you can get in touch through that. And of course you can text us straight through on
1: 01392 690 450.
0: First up, Mary in the Junkyard.

listening to

0: sort of rock, would you call them?
1: Oh yeah, young, Chutes. Young, brash. Oh, sorry, I was just.
0: That was.
1: Yeah. Anyway.
0: From where? Where
1: from Oxford.
0: From Oxford.
1: Yeah.
0: Well, up and coming.
1: Up and coming. Yeah. Well, I think you would say that. Yeah.
0: Unlike one of my next acts is well, it's on with Andy, or Andy was on with us or me a few weeks back, and he was suggesting that I need to play some Curtis Mayfield because I hadn't played Curtis for a while. So here's a bit of the Impressions. This is the Young Mods Forgotten Story. Kind of a protest album, early days, way back in 1969. Sort of protesting on part of the youth, which is well, stuff's going on in France at the moment. I was speaking to somebody who's got a French kid. Sounds a bit lively. Sounds a bit interesting, actually. I'll speak to you about it off air.
1: Okay.
0: And then I've got a bit of the Avalanches. This is Far Away. The Avalanches are releasing lots of new tracks on an upcoming album, and this is featuring John Glacier and Khadija Al Hanafi, and it's a great track. And in okay. between those
1: in
0: two,
1: between you've got Little Grandad, I think. Yeah, Babe, yeah. We've run out of time. Yeah, they supported Madras Salek this week at the Phoenix. And quite enjoyed them. Good musicians, and I mean, it was completely sold out. There were more people watching Little Grandad, the support act, than I've seen at some headline bands we've seen there. It was absolutely full. So it was a good night.
0: Oh, the Phoenix is taking off. Great.
1: Yep.
0: We want to support the Phoenix that just upstairs.

0: Sunday mornings, eggs sunny side up, and the crackle of bacon, music and chat with Will and MacLeod. The morning after from 8 to 10 a.m.
1: Ah, there you go, nice relaxed music. Oh, right, relaxed jingle after that music there. I do like that Avalanche stuff. I was just saying to Will, there's a lot of nice tracks to like off that, so explore it if you can. Next up, I've got Arctic Monkeys. I was going to put that next to Will's previous track, but they're very similar. The Little Grandad track really reminded me of the Arctic Monkeys. This is my second hit of the day. This was number one, and it was the first number one. Way back October 17th, it was released 2005. That's 21 years ago, yep. This track.
2: And I would say their best song, actually.
1: Pretty much. Definitely their best album, from my point of view, anyway. And you've got, prior to that, is a bit of Jonas Policewoman.
2: Yes, with William Osterberg sharing vocal duties. Joan Wasser is actually her name.
1: Wasser.
2: I don't know how you pronounce it. Wasser would be how you pronounce it in German, I believe. If our other colleague from our Monday morning crew was listening, she's a German speaker, studied at Oxford, I believe. She would certainly know that, but I suspect she's not up and not listening to us. Or she'd be up.
1: Well, I think she'd be up and not listening to us. We need to persuade her, or we need to get number one to persuade number two. We'll be in there. It'll be all over the shop. Literally.
2: Literally, yeah.
1: Here we are then, Jonas Policewoman, Iggy Pop.

0: 1984, apparently. 1984, I was...
1: Five.
0: Teenager, what was I doing?
1: Oh, no, 15. Really. 15, sorry, I thought you said 74.
0: I was preparing to go to university. I was probably studying really hard in either my fifth year or sixth year at school, depending what time of year it was. That's me. What were you doing? You'd be on your way to university, were you?
1: 1984? Yeah. No, no, no. I was doing my A-levels.
0: Were you?
1: Yeah. Yeah.
0: Yeah, because I started 86, 87. Anyway, enough about me, he says. No, it's all about us. Right, okay, a couple of tunes next from me. The Ginger Lays, which is a cute little band, he says, sounding a little patronising. Dreamy, sort of shoegazy indie. Really remind me of the Beths. They're from Brooklyn. And then after that, I've got the Menahan Street Band, who are also from Brooklyn. And still, both are still kicking around. The Menahan Street Band formed way back in 2007.
1: I think I've got a couple of their CDs, actually.
0: I got one, and this is great. I mean, the band features musicians from many, including the Shannon Jones and the Dap Kings. This, because it's called Traitors, this track, and if you haven't been watching Traitors, you need to get your life sorted. It's fantastic. But it's the next episode is on next Thursday, and I'm out. I'm going to miss it. So that's not good at all. And then the finale, we just worked out we might not be around for the finale, which is really rubbish, but... Watch it, catch up if you can. No spoilers here, but The Traitors is fantastic.
1: Okay.
0: You've got, at the end of that, Marvin Gaye.
1: Marvin Gaye and Tammy Terrell with Ain't No Mountain High Enough. Yeah. Don't need to say much more about it, do we? I mean, it's a pretty well-known song.
0: I would say.

0: There we have it. Can't
1: but tap your feet along to that. That's great. Right, we've got 6 minutes before the quiz, so pencil and paper handy. The year we're doing it from is 1989 today.
2: 1989,
1: so prepare yourself and dig up the top 100 UK hits from 1989. Now, before that, just one for me, really. It's Lamb Chop. This is in the 100 greatest hits of the noughties.
2: Is it?
1: Number 80, so it's well up there. And there's a nice article, a recent article, I think it was August this month, or August this year even, with Kurt Wagner, looking weathered and sounding weathered, apparently. But yeah, still cool, still making music, which is really nice to see. This track is lovely. If you haven't heard it, you've missed out. And I'm just turning around here, I'm moving away from the microphone. There we go, a bit of Lamb Chop. And this track's from the Nixon album, well worth exploring too. This is Up With The People.

0: Right, it's a bit of guesswork with the sound of the background music today after Will doing it.
1: Well, I put it on 40 now, I think. Okay,
0: that's too low before. That's why it? I had it on. You couldn't hear it. Let us know. Is it too high? Is it too low? We've got the quiz music in the background, hopefully for you all. And the year is 1989. Right, there are three clues to three tracks from the year. Three tracks from the year, not three artists, remember? Okay, it used to be artists, the quiz, now it's tracks. They are... my glasses. They are fairly well known. One of them's well known. I'd say the other two, you'll have to Google it. Right, first clue. From a great band that we need to play more often on this show. The clue is Fishy's Fault. Fishy's Fault. And that's clue number one to a track from 1989. Second one is Nearly a Donkey. Nearly a Donkey. A conversation about donkeys yesterday. What is their purpose these days? Why do donkeys exist? And then finally, the clue could be one of many, but I've gone with Hauser, McCoy or McCoy. Hauser, McCoy or McCoy. That's your clue to the third one. There are other clues to that one that I can introduce should you struggle. And if you are struggling or you've got the answers, then get in touch. studio@phonic.fm is the email. studio@phonic.fm. Morning after 8_10 is your Instagram. And your text, please supply your name, is...
1: 01392 690 450.
0: And good luck, everybody. Yeah, get in touch. And if you haven't heard it because I put the music up too loud, then do get in touch too. Right. We've got a track now from me. It's a band, and you might not remember this. When we first kicked off, we got quite excited because we played a track from this band called 123 Astronauts. Sort of indie rock band based over in Rhode Island in the States. And they got in touch. They were quite excited that they were getting played on the world famous Phonic FM. And we were quite excited because they got in touch. And so I'm playing another one of their tracks, and I will get in touch with them to find out if they're still kicking around. 123 Astronaut rock, I would say, which is a bit unusual for me, but a quite nice little track. And before that, we have Bicep,
1: yeah, from their first album, a song called Rain, because we've seemed to have had a bit of rain recently. And I didn't go for the obvious cult choice.

0: But yeah, I enjoy that little blast from the past. That was Cheyenne from Astronaut 123. Is it Astronaut 123 or 123 Astronaut? It's 123 Astronaut. Got to get that right. Friends of the show as they are. good morning, everybody. Willa McLeod, morning after. Hope you're up and breezy. You've missed the quiz, but I'll do it later as well. We've had a couple of right answers so far already. How are you getting on?
1: I haven't got any of them yet.
0: I can make one of them easier. Just let me know. The clue that's got the word McCoy in it, I can make it easier.
1: Right.
0: If anybody wants that, just let me know. Next up, one of my favourite artists of the last year or so is Beaks. And she's currently appearing in, or has been recently, doing quite a few little performances over in Berlin, which is taking them by storm. She's Vienna-born Anna Francesca. And I think she's gone a bit commercial. This is from her upcoming album. Everything else she's released has been about 2 minutes long. This is nearly four, which smacks of a single, which smacks of somebody trying to break through. So give it a bit of support if you like it. And you've got...
1: I've got High Fade. It's got another Scottish band, actually.
0: Really?
1: That's
0: three, at least.
1: Fitting them in today. Who I think they did play at the Cavern a while back, and I meant to go, and I think it's sold out. I think they're probably quite good live. Yeah. Described as a Scottish funk rock powerhouse. See what you
0: powerhouse.
1: Think. Powerhouse. That's like the that. Word. That's the word here.
0: Right, first up, though, a bit of Beaks.

quickly interrupt that track, which is nearly finished, to say that I've made a book. He's got one job only, and the year of the quiz is 1999. I do, I'm getting abuse from left, right, and centre. I had some good answers, to be fair. Wrong answers, but good answers. 1999, folks, I do apologise. get your hair on, folks. Yeah, so enjoy this lovely track that's coming up next.

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1: And apologies again, folks. I know your stupid quiz is hard enough anyway without you doing stuff like that, is a phrase that seems to have sprung up. But good morning, everybody. Will McLeod, Morning After on Phonik FM, and we're going to move swiftly on with the music. I'm going to see a band called Digitalism. I think it's probably going to be a DJ effort because they've got very good reviews live. They actually play in Manchester and London, and then they head off to Europe. We actually see them in Cadets. Name dropping, so that'd be nice. So when we're over in Spain, we'll be seeing this lot. This is one of their big hits. They are a German electronic music duo. I think they were formed in Hamburg initially, according to my notes, they are, and then they signed up to a French label, which was where they started their progression from. So they're still going around, they're still playing a couple of great gigs live, and we're hopefully going to see one of them. That's Digitalism. And then you've got a hit.
2: Aretha Franklin with Think. From, I don't know, about 1967, I think? 68?
1: Isn't it? Do you think for that far back?
2: It's a good song, though.
1: Yeah, it's a great song.
2: Yeah.
1: But first up, we have Pogo. And we will do the answers to the quiz maybe after these two. Or maybe I'll give you a little bit extra time.

0: There we go. Aretha Franklin and Think. And the abuse continues. I do apologise again. We will do the answers after the next two tracks. I'll read them out again. The year is, it still says 1989 in my notes. The year is 1999. The first clue was Fisher's Fault. And the second clue is Nearly a Donkey. And the third clue is Hauser, McCoy, or McCoy. If you haven't got that one, you got that one? Hauser, McCoy, or McCoy?
1: No.
0: Then I can chuck in a Baker. Hauser, Baker, McCoy, or McCoy. And if you got it before that one, then don't worry, we'll acknowledge it. There you go. Quiz will be up. Answers will be up after the next two tracks. All right. Phase that. Right. Okay. Right. Next track for me is from Tame Impala. This track is Loser. Australian chap Kevin Parker, who you probably know by now. This, I think it was nominated, wait a minute, APRA Music Awards, it says here on Wikipedia. It was nominated for Song of the Year. This remix is by FCU Cares, and it's got a couple of bleeps in it that hopefully I can get, because they are a bit odd, so I do apologise in advance if I mess it up. It's one of these days, so I may well mess it up today. You've got Madness.
1: I have, yeah. So I went to see Take It or Leave It, the film from 1981, which I enjoyed. It's all basically all about how Madness came together as a band. So stuff I didn't really know, and about how they, you know, found the people who ended up playing in the band. And what I hadn't realised was that Mike Barson, who's the keyboardist, he was like the one who was really pushing it and held it all together. And they had various singers before they settled on Suggs. But yeah, it's quite a period piece, but it's yeah, they've re-released it, and it's playing here next week. I'll come back to you with the dates and times.
0: And by here, we'll
1: Up at Studio 74 in the Phoenix. But I'll check the. It's definitely on Wednesday at 5, but it's on two other showings and screenings as well. So
0: the sort of thing that probably in the art house cinema near you, I would guess.
1: Yeah. I'll have a look.
0: Other stuff that's on today while Will's doing that is we've got Gate to Plate, Exeter Gate to Plate Food Festival, which is taking place down largely in Sidwell Street, I think in Cheek Street as well, in Exeter. And as Will was coming in, they were setting up for that, so that's quite exciting. We've got an exhibition, Illustrated Artist Talk at the RAM, which is starting at 11 o'clock this morning. So that's Sami artist Hildy Juan Jonsson. That's Fungi Dyed Textiles. I think it's Amy Shelton as well together. And then tonight here at the Phoenix, they've got Hegira, which is a Joni Mitchell tribute jazz influenced band. So that'll be interesting. That kicks off about 7:30 here at the Phoenix.
1: Right.
0: First up,
1: here we go. Yeah, I've got the dates for the Madness. So it's on Tuesday, 2 o'clock in the afternoon, which is interesting time to have it. But anyway, and it's on Wednesday at 5 o'clock. So yeah, but I really enjoyed it. And it was, if you're into music, I think it's an interesting little period piece, basically. Yeah.
0: And if you're of an age.

0: There you go. Right, quiz. Surprise, surprise. We have had fewer entries than normal, and we've just had slightly more abuse than normal. So it's always a pleasure to hear from you. Studio@phonic.fm. It's Will and McLeod, morning after. You can also text us through before or after, which is on
1: 01392 690 450.
0: And morning after 8_10. If you want to tell more people beyond the scope of listeners how we messed up the quiz today. And good morning
1: well,
0: to
1: Len. Hang on a minute. Let's
0: totally take that back. How I single-handedly messed up the quiz today. Even asked by two people if it was the right year, and both of them I said, yes, of course, you clowns, of course. Anyway, yeah, good morning to Len, which is, I put to mention that story. We were both of us do a bit of charity, and the shop we were in, somebody overheard me speak and said, do you do the Sunday morning, are you the famous presenter? And then he got to meet and greet both of us. It was a real treat for Len. So,
1: although rather bizarrely, he wasn't sure, despite your
0: surname
1: and your accent, whether you were Will or McLeod. That's a bit of a strange one.
0: That's fine. He's a listener, and we are pleasure to meet you, Len. And obviously, we'll do a request if you just ask us, get in touch with the show, and we will do a request for you. Who's been to
1: email studio@phonic.fm?
0: Go for it, or pop in and see us again. Happy to sign those pieces you asked us to sign last time, right?
1: Answer appearing on quiz. eBay soon.
0: Okay, right. So the year was apparently 1999, and I'll quickly go through the answers because we've got a minute of music left. The first one was Fish's Fault.
1: No,
0: you get that one?
1: No. I've got Saltwater by Chicane, okay. But it's not
0: well,
1: that.
0: Well, the answer, you've got to think of famous people called Fish. The only two I can think of is a chap from Marillion and a certain weather presenter.
1: Michael Fish.
0: And the answer to the song is Blame It on the Weatherman by Bewitched, of course. A late entry from James, so well done. Jim got a hat-trick in the end. Nearly a Donkey.
1: I've gone for As by George Michael and Mary J. Blige.
0: You'd be correct. Mary J. Bilge used to be called on a rival radio station. But yes, and then finally, Hauser, McCoy?
1: No idea. Yeah. I mean, assuming it's something to do with Doctor Who, because McCoy and
0: Doctor Who, but to do with Doctors, yes. Dougie Hauser, MD, of course. Sylvester McCoy playing Doctor Who.
1: Yeah.
0: And then there's McCoy, Doctor from Star Trek.
1: Right. And also, you said, I thought you threw Baker in there.
0: Threw in Baker. Yeah, you could have
1: Tom Baker, yes.
0: And the answer was Witch Doctor. By a band called The Cartoons, who I am afraid I'm not very familiar with. But there you go. Well done, everybody. Thank you for taking part. And next week, I promise...
1: You get the year right.
0: And I'll maybe make it easy so we get a lot more answers. But yeah, thank you for that. Right, back to music from me. I've got a Colombian artist. Not often a bit of Colombian artist. Born Gabriel Jimeno. This chap comes under the pseudonym, better description, of Ella Minus.
1: Yeah.
0: Professionally known as Ella Minus. Yeah, multi-instrumentalist and producer. Musical background, he used to play the drums for a Colombian hardcore punk band in his early days, before becoming a producer of kind of funky dance music, which I think is quite a nice little track for a Sunday morning. And you have...
1: I've got Far Gone and Out.
0: Yeah,
1: the Juice of Mary Chain.
0: This for ages.
1: Yeah, off their fourth... I'd say their fourth proper LP, because I wouldn't consider Barbed Wire Kisses to be a proper LP. Yeah, so from 1992, Far Gone and Out from Honey's Dead.
0: Another Glasgow band, another Scottish band.
1: Yeah.
0: And local lads, from all accounts.
1: Well, one of them, I think.
0: First up,
1: Dorset Way.
0: Spiral.

0: Great stuff. Love that track.
1: Geez, the Mary Chain there, just about to finish off. We've got two more tracks for you before Sketchy comes in. We think he's here today.
2: We think so.
1: Yeah, because we haven't heard otherwise. Of course, John stood in last week. Chris was listening to that. She enjoyed the bagpipes. John, if you're listening this morning, I'm going to end with a bit of drum and bass. Ronnie Size is back today with a track from 2000. Ronnie Size and Represent from the In The Mode album, the second studio album. This is great. This is really is great. This is Dirty Beats, and then you're following it from an artist you said you saw the week.
2: Yeah, Madra Salek, Dirty Dog, played at the Phoenix, and it was sold out, and it really was sold out, and they were great, really good. And this is a song called The Man Who Seeks Pleasure, and it's from their debut LP, their third release, so to speak, which came out in January. And they will be supporting Fontaine's at Slane Castle next summer. So yeah, but yeah, they were really good, and yeah, really enjoyed it. So well worth going to see if you can.
1: And you near you, and we will see you next week, and we will rectify the quiz. He says quickly, nipping off.
3: yeah.

tune in to the Eccentric Selection. 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
1: Where are they hiding?
0: The 70 billion people of Earth.
1: Where are they hiding?
0: The 70 billion people of Earth.
1: Where are they hiding? Where are they hiding? Where are they hiding? Where are they hiding? Where are they hiding?
2: Witchcraft. Over here.

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I'm Martin Henning, and tonight I'd like to share with you some of my favourite music and some older favourites from all over the world and just around the corner. Tonight I would like to play some of my favourite tracks from shows over the last 12 months to whet your appetite for brand new music over the coming year. The first track is one called Lullaby by an international collection of musicians including Brian Eno and Amina Bastille, and is a message to people suffering beyond belief under occupation in Palestine. Don't forget, there will be a track list with all the music played on this show on the Roots and Shoots Facebook page and also on Mixcloud. Just search for Roots and Shoots or Martin Henning. 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

brilliant DJs and presenters. I think there is just time for another track, or maybe two. I'll be back in a fortnight, and in the meantime, please tune in next Monday to Phonik FM when Adrian Ball will present Roots and Shoots. 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
1: If you go down in the woods today, you're sure of a big surprise. If you go down in the woods today, you'd better go in disguise. For every bear that ever there was will gather there for certain they cross today.

0: Before that, you were listening to Teddy Bears by Severed Heads. We're going to go...
1: We got Severed Heads already?
0: Yeah, yeah.
1: It's a bit early for the Severed Heads.
0: Well, I know there's some coming later in the show, but I was chosen by Mike. So, yeah, you need to get a microphone sorted out there, Mike.
1: Yeah, that would be good. That would be
0: fine. So, while we're waiting for that to happen, Almost a Girl by Data Bank, eh?

0: one of those tracks that just suddenly cuts out at the end. You've got to love it. So
1: you said you bought that track by mistake.
0: I did. I went down. I was to the good old days of Tower Records.
1: Mm-hmm. And late night shopping.
0: I think it was in the afternoon.
1: Piccadilly Circus.
0: I was down there, and I went down to buy a album by a band, Data.
1: Yeah.
0: And I was flicking through the section, and it had the Data section, but it had this other band, Data Bank A, Continental Drift. And that's what I picked up. So Almost a Girl was one of the tracks off Continental Drift by Data Bank A, which is now, he's still going, he's an architect apparently. So you can buy his stuff on Bandcamp. I would say a bit hit and miss with some of the albums.
1: It sounds incredibly dated as well. No, but it does.
0: Like I'm old or something.
1: Never. No, but those sort of lyrics which sound incredibly important when they're...
0: Yes, they rhyme like can, van, han. That's not a word, is it?
1: Yeah.
0: I'm not a big fan of Pogo. He does a lot of sort of dance music and stuff. But there's a really good video online. And if I say Red Rum.
1: Yeah.
0: So this is all cuts and splits from the movie made into a song. Have a listen.
1: Okay.

0: Sonic FM playing all the hits.
1: Are we playing all hits? That is the question.
2: Wow, that was terrifying.
1: It's great. Obviously from The Shining. I mean,
2: yeah.
1: Shining.
2: Yeah.
1: Yeah. So that's Valley of the Shadow Pogo. It's about a year old, but you've got to see it with the video because he basically slices up the film to make the soundtrack. Very clever. Very clever.
2: Yeah.
1: Right. Coming up, bit of an old friend, Pie Corner Audio.
2: Yeah,
1: Euphoria.
2: This is still Joe, my son, still put me on Pie Corner Audio. So
1: this is off their new album, I believe.
2: Yes,
1: it is indeed. Okay, let's have a listen.

0: Well, hey, listeners, that caught me a bit short there. Great to hear some new stuff coming out by Death in Vegas. That's Trans Love Energies, The Loft, My Acid, featuring, I can't read it, because I've got my glasses on. But anyway, that'll make things worse, not better. Anyway, it's good that they're doing some stuff, because the last album I got there wasn't up to much.
1: I mean, wait, when's this latest one come out?
0: I think in the last... Well, this year, anyway.
1: Yeah.
0: So, and then before that, we had Euphoria by Pi Corner Audio. And we were saying that their most recent album, which is out this year, is being remixed by...
1: This is what's called a senior moment. Andy Bell. Andy Bell from...
0: Yes, which is not the Andy Bell of... Erasure. Oh dear.
1: Erasure.
0: Erasure. Thank you for helping me out with that, yeah. Which I thought, oh, that's quite exciting.
1: Andy Bell of Ride.
0: Yeah, yeah. And I found it, listening to them, a bit of a mixed experience, I have to say. It's got a couple of good tracks on.
1: Yeah, I thought I loved that.
0: Interestingly, Erasure have got a new single out of the other Andy Bell. And I thought he sounded kind of old while he was singing it. I mean.
1: Well.
0: Do you think.
1: We are getting
0: on a bit. So. He really is getting old.
1: Yeah,
0: okay. Swift, Safe and Comfortable. It's Warrington, Runcorn, Newtown Development.

0: That was Born and Die by Acid Poorly Relab. And that's Afar.
1: Afar, yeah.
0: Yeah, and Afar's a band I've come across quite recently. You've moved away from your microphone. Huh. It's come around to have a look at what we're playing. And before that, we had Swift, Safe and Comfortable, Warrington, Newtown, Runcown Development, who've got a new single out and a new album coming out soon. Of which I have not included on this show, but keep an eye out that you're making my teeth growl, Tom VR.

0: Another one of those tracks that just cuts off. You've got to love it.
1: And that you've got two Severed Heads tracks.
0: We have, although that one was a DJ Cakes remix from 1982. I prefer the original, I'm afraid to say. It's one of those shows where actually we hadn't really massively discussed. We've put different tracks in and we've realised we've chosen some of the same bands. So
1: it's a lucky bag of a...
0: Think it's more excellent choice. Hmm. You know, singing from the same hymn sheet, just at two different addresses. And then before that, it was Acrylic with Tourist Gold Panda off the S2 album, which was I rather liked, actually. Oh, and then before that, I don't know if we said... Oh, we did say it was Tom VR.
1: You're making my teeth
0: growl. Yeah, off the same album of the same name. Oh, Perfect Storm, Jane Weaver, when she used to come and play here. Yeah. The good old days.

Before that, as internal panoramas, and that was The Black Dog from the album My Brutal Life 2. And I think before that we played quite a few tracks together. That was Bonobo and Cycles from the new album Distance in Static. Right, coming up, we've got some new a new track from Boards of Canada from the new album Inferno, and this is The Word Becomes Flesh.

0: So you were just listening to Uncle with it's the You and Me remix, and it's off the album of the same name with Will Malone. And of course, they're coming.
1: Yes, so Uncle Sounds, they will be at the Exeter Phoenix, here at the Exeter Phoenix, Friday the 23rd of October. It's 8 pm to 1 am. And Uncle Sounds and James Lavelle.
0: Oh my word.
1: No, I'll be in bed before.
0: Yeah, well, I bought a ticket. I better stay then, I suppose. Yeah. tickets are £26. I think it's more if you buy them online, because you have to pay like a booking fee. So come to the Phoenix and get those if there are any left. I reckon they're selling out pretty fast. So that's James Lavelle, who is Uncle, doing the DJ set with visuals, apparently. It sounds like it's going to be good. I've got a friend coming from Manchester, so... You know, it's got faith in the...
1: Well, yeah. It's billed as a journey through deep cuts and club classics. All
0: yes,
1: right.
0: Yeah, so head out there and get those tickets. And before that, we had Kangaroo by PVT, a band I've just discovered. They're Anglo-Australian band. Don't know how they collaborate. It's a long way, isn't it? And that's a New Spirit album, which is one of the good ones. I was just listening to their back catalogue, and I'd say they've got a couple of which I think are kind of albums that stand above the rest. Otherwise, a bit sort of poppy and mixed.
1: Yeah, really. Well, coming up, we've got some Scandi dark electronica, and this is from The Knife, and the track is Heartbeats, and it's live. It's from the album Silent Shout.

0: Well, we've been chatting in the studio a lot and not actually saying much about the tracks. So that was I Wake Up Slowly. That's the Oslo Twins off the EP I Wake Up Slowly. And then before that, we had a little bit of Andy Stott, Luxury Problems, but we decided that wasn't the track we wanted to play.
1: I'm bored of that.
0: And before that, we had Takuk by Bicept Silla. So they went round the world and have sampled lots of rare languages and samples of the languages, then made them into tracks. It's going to be on a big release. They're going to be doing a tour soon, but the album is already out, and you can see some of the tracks on YouTube. It's really good. It's a, it's kind of like a, it's recording, you know, kind of historic sort of things, and it's really interesting. It's an interesting thing they've done.
1: The Knife, Swedish electronic music duo, from Gothenburg, brother and sister, and Karin and Olaf. Gaia, I think you'd say it. They were on Rabid Records. There you know.
0: Yeah, I have got one of their albums at home. I can tell you which one it is, and I rather like it. And there was, sandwiched in between, there was another Pie Corner Audio track with Andy Bell, which I found a bit of a mixed bag, the old album, but we played the two decent ones anyway.
1: I think so, yeah.
0: Yeah, so another Rival Consoles track. Have we already played one of those today?
1: We have. This is Odyssey.

0: Hey, well, we've reached that point in the show. Well, our time is nearly up. So I just want to say thanks again for listening. There was less chat this week, I think. And we were chatting
1: between tracks.
0: Coming up, we hadn't discussed tracks beforehand, which we contributed towards the show. You were just listening to Odyssey, the rival consoles. We were saying that Warrington Runcorn Newtown Development have got their new album coming out. They've released two tracks on it. This is one of them, The Machine. The album is called The Machine. And they're going to be playing at...
1: Well, you can catch them in Bristol. It's a bit of a way off. Friday the 9th of April, 2027, they'll be at Rough Trade, Bristol. Doors 7:30, and it's £19 and 15 pence.
0: Not a terrible amount of money, and you can just run and catch the train afterwards. Just about enough time. This is going to be playing us out for the rest of the show. You can always listen again if you go to Phonic FM and look up our show. You can also look on Facebook for Mort the Squirrel, and he'll have all the details on the playlist later on, and Mixcloud. Have a great week.
1: Yeah. See you soon.

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1: Yeah, we got the feeling now. We got the feeling now.
2: Shut up, Al Green.
1: Oh, boy, that'll...

0: Good evening, mother lovers!
1: How you doing?
0: Welcome to Planet Fear. What a great joy to be back. What a great joy to be back. We've had a couple of months off, actually.
1: Yeah, it's unfortunate.
0: We've had a couple of months off due to circumstances, viewers. No further explanation required. Just due to circumstances, which are out of our control.
1: Whoa.
0: However, have we made the world a safer place?
1: We have.
0: We have made the world a safer place, viewers.
1: Well,
0: we can't tell you why and how.
1: Well, I was going to have a little bit out there.
0: Oh, yeah?
1: The English government, and we have been seen in mining rights on the moon.
0: Well, we have been doing that, yeah. Well, which we already had.
1: Yeah. But the situation...
0: But now the contracts cannot be contested.
1: Well, we're fighting other first world countries with flappy hair and a permy tan.
0: But the thing is, though, the mining rights on the moon... What? I know what you're thinking, viewers. Surely there's enough cheese on Earth.
1: There's not enough cheese on Earth, viewers.
0: Surely there's enough cheese on Earth.
1: There's never going to be enough cheese.
0: We are mining cheese on the moon.
1: Yeah, don't get me wrong. You have to go deep for that.
0: And I'll tell you what, it's rare.
1: Yeah, it is.
0: In so far as no one's done it yet.
1: No.
0: When they used to joke in the olden days about the moon was made of cheese. It is, you know.
1: It's true.
0: Yeah.
1: It is true. And it's a beautiful thing. Yeah.
0: And we've got the finest moon cheese. Coming this way, viewers.
1: It is. Don't get me wrong.
0: Oh, yeah.
1: When you see a Waitrose.
0: Oh, yeah,
1: £5 a gram.
0: Well, we've been in negotiations with Harrods, actually.
1: Don't get me wrong. No, they didn't give us the right offer.
0: Well, they didn't give us the right offer, but they will do now. We've publicised it.
1: Now
0: we've publicised their reluctance to give us the right offer. Now they've publicised their reluctance to give us the right offer. I think we're talking about, I don't know, ballpark figure, about £500 a gram.
1: £500 a gram. I think that's like a little bit too less than what we would be saying. The thing is, like...
0: Yeah, I'm sounding reasonable at the moment.
1: It does sound unreasonable, and I have to say...
0: No, it's sounding reasonable. Yeah. And then, when they come back with, £500 a gram for moon cheese.
1: Yeah.
0: What, the only cheese that ever come from the moon, ever, and you think £500 is acceptable, then we can up our price then.
1: Well,
0: maybe we're talking £700 a gram.
1: Well, I have to say, viewers, though...
0: Don't ask us what it tastes like.
1: Well, we have tried it.
0: And
1: you know what it tastes like?
0: They don't... Ask,

0: No, nothing.
1: Yeah, moon cheese. That's
0: yeah, it tastes like moon cheese. And if you've never tasted moon cheese,
1: oh, you'll never know.
0: It will cost you between 8 and 1,000 pounds a gram.
1: Do you know what? It's actually more expensive than gold.
0: Oh yeah, it might be much more expensive than gold. Yeah. And do you know what? No one's tasted it yet, apart from us.
1: Apart from us. Anyway, so viewers, they're talking about diluting it down for you.
0: Which we will not accept.
1: We will not accept.
0: No, we're talking between 1,200 and 1,500 pounds a gram.
1: Yeah.
0: That's what we're talking about, viewers.
1: That's what we're talking about.
0: And that's viewers, very fair.
1: And we're going to put it on our
0: website. Price is going up.
1: The price is going up. And viewers, as we're talking this, the price is going up. So we're putting it on the hot.
0: Now's the time to chip in with an offer.
1: Yeah, we've been. Like, literally. £500, 1 gram. Right now.
0: That was what the starting price was.
1: It was. Well, yeah. Okay.
0: It's trebled in that time.
1: Oh, viewers. It's
0: but I tell you what, one of the first potential investors, they said, can we taste some?
1: Absolutely.
0: Do you know what
1: not.
0: We said? Absolutely not.
1: Absolutely not.
0: How dare you? And they're like, what if it tastes like charcoal? Well, that's your problem.
1: That doesn't sound like an us problem.
0: We did the initial investment.
1: Yeah.
0: If it tastes like charcoal mixed with like tramp shit. Sorry, I just said too much shit.
1: But if
0: it tastes like that, that's up to you.
1: Yeah.
0: Because this is high-end stuff that no one else has ever had in the history of time. No one's eaten moon cheese, apart from us, which we have.
1: Well, the thing is,
0: and at £2,000 a gram,
1: yeah.
0: It sounded very
1: reasonable. You could have got in there. But on the website, you look up, it tastes like trampy.
0: Yeah, but a certain type of tramp poo.
1: Oh, yeah, don't get me wrong. We pay.
0: No, it tastes nothing like tramp poo. And also, viewers, who's going to step in and say, I've tasted tramp poo, it tastes nothing like it?
1: Precisely, other than tramps. And they can't.
0: Well, no, I don't think tramps eat their own poo.
1: Well, they might eat another tramp poo, though.
0: I don't think they do, Rob. That's really downgrading them.
1: Wait. This is our marketing ploy. Don't say this to me.
0: Well, £2,200 a gram.
1: You know,
0: and no one knows actually what tramp poo tastes like.
1: No, we did a survey of all.
0: However, everyone knows what cheese tastes like.
1: Yeah. So no, we did a survey of 10 tramps that we knew, and they all said it didn't taste like tramp poo.
0: Yeah, and none of them had even attempted to eat tramp poo.
1: Yeah, and so we're.
0: So 100%.
1: 100%.
0: 100%.
1: This is quality moon
0: 100%
1: cheese.
0: 100% moon cheese.
1: Quality moon cheese.
0: Not only £2,500 a gram.
1: No.
0: So wow.
1: We're going to pit in those couple of
0: I know this is a community radio show, and it's a non-for-profit thing. However, we are prepared to make a little bit of profit, and we'll tell you what, we will reinvest it in further... harvesting of moon cheese.
1: Yeah. And tramps.
0: Where we can.
1: Yeah.
0: Not everywhere.
1: Where we can.
0: After costs.
1: We got a good vein of it, haven't we?
0: Yeah, we found a rich vein of moon cheese.
1: Right, on that day, I'm going to play a song.
0: Just under one of the craters, isn't it?
1: Yeah. We're lucky.
0: And we will reinvest it where we can.
1: It was growing on the walls, though. We were.
0: Oh, yeah, it grows on the walls. Yeah, don't worry about that.
1: And it glows in the dark.
0: Oh, yeah, it does, yeah.
1: So, join this next song. You can buy it now for £3,500. Or I'm going to say through the
0: that was climate. A bit of a price hike there. I was just putting it out incrementally.
1: Well, no, but now they said like now I've told them it grows in the dark.
0: Oh yeah,
1: that's it.
0: £3,500 for the gram.
1: That's £500, isn't it?
0: For the gram.
1: Yeah, per gram.
0: Oh, and you know what? It's the only company in the world that actually sells moon cheese.
1: Yeah, funny that.
0: We're the only company in the world that's actually taken time to mine it.
1: Yeah.
0: Or even go to the moon to do so. since no one's been to the moon since 1973 or something.
1: Yeah, oh no.
0: No, we've stepped up there. We've stepped up.
1: We've done it.
0: So the costs do become exorbitant.
1: Well, to be fair. And we're selling it cheap, Fury. Cheap.
0: £3,750.
1: And by the end of
0: per gram.
1: If you buy it now. It'll be lovely.
0: What an investment.
1: I know.
0: What an investment.
1: But after this song,
0: we'll... They call it moon cheese. Oh, I like to call it moon gold.
1: Yeah, moon gold.
0: Oh, good to be back.
1: Yeah, it is good to be back. We're going to be on the song, yes. We've got 6 minutes 47 of you deciding. Because by the time
0: the lines
1: back,
0: are open.
1: Yeah, by the time you come
0: you've
1: back,
0: ever seen Dickinson's Real Deal, this is like that, but more high scale.
1: You heard it first.
0: Yeah.
1: You heard it first.
0: Alright then.
1: I would say Devon and the World if you got Phonic, and I hope you listen around the world to Phonic, because we are the best.
0: We've show. Opened with a great. Yeah.
1: And with Moon Cheese. Right, here we go. Enjoy.

0: Anyway,
1: we're back on.
0: Yes. I sneeze the best of both.
1: Yes. Bless you.
0: Thank you. I was going to sneeze again.
1: Bless you.
0: Bless you.
1: What's not known is Rob's slightly allergic to a rare form of cheese called moon cheese.
0: And we
1: didn't realise till now.
0: Yeah.
1: Because that's the first time we farmed it from there, isn't it?
0: Well, after we went on these, seeds.
1: Right, yeah, a bismat.
0: Yeah.
1: Bazmat.
0: And like, literally.
1: Hazmat suit.
0: And like, we had a show.
1: We haven't really tested, we haven't really tested moon cheese properly.
0: No.
1: I mean, it might be incredibly dangerous.
0: Well, no, I think the...
1: we haven't done the basic tests, have we?
0: Well, no, but I feel the bonus outweighs the risk.
1: Yeah, I mean, we're getting some good money for a gram of it.
0: I don't agree.
1: And all the bidders have come in, they've been offering up to £4,000 a gram now.
0: Yeah.
1: On the auction.
0: Well, that's it. Yeah. I know, we've got like a lot of the old hedge funds.
1: And now we've got to convince people that those rocks that we've got... that we got off Buddy Salterson are actually moon cheese.
0: Well, no.
1: Which they are.
0: They are.
1: No, but they've travelled a long way. They do tend to harden up.
0: They do. And it's like,
1: they do tend to harden up, the old moon cheese.
0: Well, no, but a light bit of grating will get it. It's easy. It is easy.
1: Oh, yeah, it's very nice. Oh, it's lovely on toast. Moon cheese on toast.
0: Don't worry about your
1: And I'll tell you what. With moon cheese, you don't need anything other than moon cheese and bread.
0: Well, that's it. And like, this is right.
1: The classic recipe for moon cheese.
0: Well, we could do that half that, can't we? Moon cheese
1: on toast.
0: Remember the 80s. No, it'd be beautiful. Like, obviously, wear your dentures and stuff like this. But
1: yeah, be careful.
0: I'm gonna eat it as a lump.
1: It's more about the experience than the taste, in a way.
0: And it's good for digestion. Don't worry about fibre.
1: Yeah, don't worry about that. Moon cheese on toast. Yes. I think they ripped us off, actually.
0: I mean, they have.
1: Yeah. Because the moon's been there for longer than they have.
0: Yeah, well, that's it. Nobody from the moon's ever sent a card.
1: Exactly.
0: True story, view.
1: True story!
0: Every needs a bit of pepper.
1: Anyway, I've come up with this new plan.
0: Your new plan?
1: Yeah, a new plan to go with moon cheese.
0: Oh.
1: Ready? Mars paprika.
0: Mars paprika.
1: I mean, look at Mars.
0: Oh,
1: that's if that's not paprika, I don't know what is.
0: That doesn't look like paprika.
1: Yeah.
0: Ooh.
1: Ooh, and that would be a great compliment to moon cheese.
0: What is he type of like?
1: I'll tell you what, the starting price on Mars paprika.
0: Yeah.
1: We'd have to start that at a more ambitious site, such as like £1,000 a gram.
0: Obviously.
1: Oh, that's the starting price, I would have thought. I mean, we haven't been to Mars yet to harvest it yet.
0: No, don't get me wrong. Viewers.
1: But that moon cheese investment will pay for us to go onto Mars and get their paprika.
0: Well, the thing
1: which
0: is...
1: which coats the planet.
0: Yeah.
1: By all accounts.
0: And like,
1: by all accounts, it coats the planet.
0: And so this is...
1: We've got the farming rights for paprika for Mars.
0: Yeah, obviously. But, so the situation with paprika, so you got sweet, you got smoky, and you got hot.
1: Yeah.
0: Now we have
1: Venus discs.
0: Venus discs is the next one.
1: Yeah, that's going to take a bit more engineering.
0: And so,
1: because people like to see the ones that are there, don't they?
0: Yeah, they do.
1: They do like to see that. So to take one of those away, to add it to cheese on toast with paprika would be quite the undertaking.
0: Right, are we talking about Saturn disk or are we talking about Venus?
1: Oh, Saturn disk.
0: Yeah.
1: I thought Venus was the disk one.
0: No, Venus is the one. Yeah. But also,
1: well, we can get something from Venus as well.
0: Oh, right? Yeah, don't be wrong.
1: Oh, they have lovely ice cream. Yeah,
0: like
1: the
0: ice cream. Fluoride. But yeah, no, we could do
1: don't
0: that.
1: Don't smell nice, but.
0: No. It's a good mixture when you're making your
1: ultimate cheese. Galaxy cheese on toast.
0: Don't be wrong. They call it the solar system, guys.
1: Solar system.
0: They're
1: only charging, like, what, £10 million a portion?
0: Oh, don't get me wrong, if you like.
1: That's starting price.
0: And this is the basic.
1: Jeff Bezos and Elon Musk, they can afford that.
0: Yeah, of course.
1: We'll start it at £85 million for cheese on toast.
0: Yeah. And then
1: one portion.
0: You got the smoke from Venus.
1: These people have got the money to chuck away with it.
0: Of course they have. And it's a ridiculous amount of money. Like, they can.
1: But they can supposed to be the first ones to ever done it.
0: Yeah.
1: The first ones to ever have a moon cheese on toast.
0: Well, if you have to pay women to have your children, then, like, you can pay for
1: first
0: a bit
1: ones
0: of
1: to
0: cheese.
1: Ever have a moon cheese on toast.
0: Yeah.
1: Yeah, but good for you.
0: But I'd say our paprika.
1: But still, they'd still be the richest person in the world after they bought that cheese on toast.
0: Well, I'm just saying, our paprika's never had atmosphere.
1: Or been tasted.
0: How refined is that?
1: Yeah. We are onto something here.
0: I know, it might just be sand. But yeah, we do it.
1: I'm really hopeful that these guys are tuned in.
0: Well,
1: I think they might get involved.
0: I don't think they will, but...
1: Well, I don't know.
0: Well, no, I've said that now, and now they will.
1: Yeah, exactly. Oh, because they're not brave enough to be involved.
0: Well, that's it. They're not big guys.
1: Oh, the tech billionaires aren't brave enough to get involved in our thing.
0: You're more moneyed than a small country, but
1: Oh, dear. Oh, scaredy cats.
0: I'm glad that you're trying to.
1: Oh, scaredy cats.
0: I'm scared. I'm glad you're setting up like little space class.
1: Running scared.
0: Spend up space class to take away from our cheese.
1: Well, you haven't made it to the moon, though, have you?
0: No.
1: You haven't harvested the cheese like we have.
0: No.
1: Oh, scared now. They're running scared.
0: They are panicking.
1: The tech billionaires are running scared of our business idea. Because we're going to eclipse them.
0: We are.
1: Yeah.
0: And we are going to be the most successful.
1: And we've seen the future because we've got a TARDIS.
0: This is the reason why we got our multi-billionaires, trillionaires. We basically own the moon cheese business.
1: Yeah, we own the galaxy as far as condiments go.
0: Well, as far as we can get so far.
1: Yeah.
0: Yeah.
1: Which is further than they've got.
0: Yeah. Have you gone to Mars?
1: You've gone to the Mars? No, we have.
0: Have you gone to Venus?
1: No.
0: Precisely.
1: They haven't even gone to the moon.
0: No.
1: They've looked at the moon.
0: Oh, well, we all look at the moon.
1: Yeah. Did you see those craters where the cheese we got came from?
0: Yeah, yeah, yeah. Because
1: that's what we've done.
0: We've been doing this for hundreds of years.
1: Oh, it's nice to put this play on them eventually. We've been waiting for this, haven't we, for decades?
0: Yeah, we have. We thought that we would wait to tell you guys, and like, you're getting it exclusive, to be honest. And you know what? We're saying it's £5,000 now, maybe six. But you know what? I will do a one-time offer to any listener right now. £200 per gram.
1: Well,
0: and it's a one-time.
1: Of space, of moon cheese.
0: Yeah, no, because like, don't be wrong, we do, like, we.
1: It does resemble camembert or Stilton.
0: Or a rock.
1: Or a rock. From Bloody Tolson Beach.
0: With a bit of paprika.
1: That's the classic things it resembles. More likely a rock from Bloody Tolson Beach.
0: Yeah. No, but with a bit of paprika on it. Sorry. Mars paprika.
1: Mars paprika.
0: Yeah. And we called the sand for Bloody. But viewers, like, you don't want to hear the ins and outs here. I'm going to put this.
1: I honestly think it's just me and you talking to ourselves.
0: I know,
1: which is fine.
0: I'm loving it. Because we're having the best time. We are having the best times. And so, I'm going to play this song again. Not the song again that we played, but the intro to the song again. And we're back. Oh no, I have to play.

0: done it again.
1: Who has?
0: Me.
1: Oh.
0: It was in the middle of the chat. I could have done the computer. I did it on my phone. I got fat fingers.
1: Oh dear.
0: Alas. And that was Minnie Riperton. It was one of my favourite songs of all time.
1: You can put it on, can you?
0: Nah, it's alright. It's right, done now.
1: It's sailed. That ship's sailed now.
0: Yeah.
1: Anyway, viewers, you've got live scratch cards, second half.
0: We do. Oh, sorry.
1: Live scratch cards, second half.
0: Oh, you got the fancy ones as well.
1: Oh, yeah, I got the fancy ones.
0: Oh, I'm in.
1: So we could win £250,000.
0: Do you know what? Yeah. No, we don't.
1: It wouldn't make any difference, would it?
0: No. Well, it would.
1: Might make a slight difference.
0: I'll probably take a year off.
1: Yeah.
0: And I'd say it's 50-50, isn't it? So.
1: Yeah, it's 50-50. We both take a year off and go on our travels.
0: Yeah, me
1: and do some more research into.
0: Jeez, whoa! The thing is, like, you viewers.
1: We've done all the research already, but we could do some more research.
0: Yeah.
1: Well, £125,000 each could help that research.
0: Well, is us and Harris?
1: Huh?
0: Is us and Harris? Maybe just buy Harris and just like so cheap.
1: I don't think we can afford Harris for that.
0: Oh yeah, that does make sense.
1: Yeah, I don't mean it's up for sale for £125,000.
0: Well, is it? It's just £250. But alright, so we're buying Harrods. But
1: I don't mean want to buy Harrods anyway. I don't want to be a shopkeeper.
0: Well, the problem is there's a lot of association with it as well, isn't it? Like I don't want to do Harrods. And it's like Sloane Square. It's not a great area.
1: I don't really want to be investing in business. Just want to have a £250,000 year off.
0: Yeah. Oh no, I'll take a year off.
1: Oh, £500,000 if both win.
0: Yeah, well, viewers. We'll
1: have a lovely year off then, but we'll come back every fortnight to do radio.
0: We could do it by proxy, can't we?
1: Yeah.
0: We could do it from.
1: Well, we'll cast people to play us.
0: Yeah. So, viewers, if you're looking for an actor role right now and you've listened to the radio,
1: we'll give them an idea of a script.
0: Yeah, because we're quite.
1: Because this is very script based,
0: You guys don't understand how much effort we put into this.
1: I mean, what I just said then. That was all scripted.
0: It was all scripted. Like,
1: as was that.
0: We spent the last 2 weeks going through it.
1: Yeah, do you know what? We've got a script that lasts 2 hours 20 minutes.
0: Yeah.
1: And we have to talk quickly through that to get it down to 2 hours.
0: Well, that's the problem. And also, luckily I keep skipping the songs. So.
1: Yeah. Yeah.
0: Just to get it down.
1: We're on a time limit, folks.
0: They told them that.
1: Yeah. I was supposed to say that.
0: it is the way, isn't it? It is the way. Cheese and millions. That's why I won the knife.
1: I mean, we're already multi-billionaires in it.
0: I know, but like...
1: But still aspirational. Still aspirational.
0: No, but I want to feel that I've won it rather than actually earned it.
1: Yeah.
0: Because that is a dream, isn't it?
1: Yeah, and it'd be nice to actually win it from a scratch card.
0: But the thing is, I always say...
1: Went to see Jonathan Pye last week.
0: Oh, what's up?
1: Just he came up on my thing there.
0: Yeah,
1: it was all right.
0: Yeah.
1: Went to see the Red Bull running up the pole, getting the flag thing as well. That was quite good.
0: It sounds like porn, but yeah.
1: No,
0: joking.
1: So they did it over the Barbican in Plymouth.
0: Okay, how was
1: they run up the greasy pole and they have to try and get a flag.
0: Are they using sensibly sourced grease or was it?
1: Oh, I wouldn't have thought so.
0: No,
1: I didn't really investigate too much.
0: Just straight up lard.
1: Yeah, I think so, yeah.
0: Yeah, fair play. You want a greasy pole?
1: They were not very successful across the board.
0: Well, that's.
1: But I think they had 267 attempts. And the oldest one was 69 years old.
0: How far did he get?
1: Well, I think he made it about halfway up.
0: He didn't say he just ran into the pole.
1: But we got there when it was down to the last 10, he'd already made it to get the flag.
0: Yeah.
1: And they did a round of those 10, and none of them got it. And then they persuaded the harbour master if it was safe enough to do another round of those 10. They didn't make it. And they persuaded the harbour master to do a final round of 10. And the seventh one on the third round actually got the flag. And that was quite exciting.
0: Nice. Well, don't get me wrong, I've never seen pole climbing.
1: No, no one has. Well, no, it's on social media all the time.
0: Is it?
1: Yeah.
0: And then I've seen cable tossing and stuff like this, but I've never done.
1: Yeah. No, it's a big thing. They do it all around the coast.
0: Yeah,
1: it's like Red Bull Challenge.
0: Oh no, good for them.
1: It did not look fun if you got it wrong.
0: No. Well, you're halfway up a pole, you haven't.
1: Yeah, and then you land on something.
0: Yeah.
1: But well, can I show you a photo of we found a quiet bar, because all the bars were quite busy, and we found a quiet bar. Can I show you a photo of the ladies' toilet facilities? And I'm just showing this to Rob now.
0: Look, Jewel.
1: Yeah.
0: Why?
1: Yeah, two sit-down toilets in one room with no partition.
0: That's weird.
1: Yeah.
0: The thing is,
1: and in the same place, I went to the gents, which was only a one sit-down toilet in one place.
0: Yeah.
1: However, there was a bin there, and I'll show you what was in the bin. Empty tins of Abbott, which is one of my preferred drinks of choice.
0: It is.
1: But that was definitely not me what done that.
0: No. It's a funny one, isn't it? Have you ever seen...
1: Yeah, a ladies' toilet with two sit-down toilets, and that's the only thing in the room.
0: Have you ever seen the stream pole vault? Do you know pole vault? Like you run, you jump with the stick.
1: Well, I've seen pole vault, yeah.
0: Yeah. And so they basically they can only run and jump halfway up, and then they have to get the the right.
1: Well, get the angles right.
0: They have to get the right situation, and then they climb up the pole, and then they finish it and see how far they get.
1: Well, that's not a new thing, though.
0: Well, I thought that what it was.
1: All right. What, pole vault, full stop?
0: No. Pole vault, they can run up, pull it down, and, jump themselves. But this one, they can only do it halfway, so they have to carry the thing. And then when they kind of get to, the medium, they have to climb up it.
1: No, I've not seen that.
0: And then see how far they can throw themselves.
1: No, I've not seen that.
0: Yeah, it was pointless. I didn't really understand.
1: I was quite excited about those Olympics where they could take drugs all the time, but it turns out it was just sponsored by a drugs company.
0: Oh, I was
1: and I thought that was rubbish, really.
0: Well, no, but they did say that, well, yeah, no, but they can't. You can't, condone, people just pumping themselves steroids and stuff like
1: that.
0: That's
1: what I was sort of hoping for, in a way.
0: Well, that's what we're all hoping for.
1: Yeah, it's like, see how fast a man can run.
0: Yeah.
1: Without any restrictions. Yeah, I mean, they might die at the end of the run.
0: Yeah, when your head blows up or whatever. legs fall off.
1: He's just done 100 metres in 4 seconds. And exploded.
0: That would be bad.
1: Yeah, but it would be bad, but in theory, I wasn't against it to start with when it came up as a concept. But then it turned out just to be some drugs company selling performance enhancing drugs, which is not what
0: it was. Well, no, I think they just didn't get drugs tested, did they?
1: No. Right, anyway, viewers, after these songs, we'll do the second half, I suppose.
0: Yeah, well, I'll put one song on, we'll have a quick chat.
1: Yeah.

0: Yeah, we have to talk.
1: Yes, viewers.
0: We're really going early, otherwise.
1: Yes, but, viewers. But we're going to go and take a hydration break, I think.
0: Yep. We will be
1: back. It's not as popular as it was in the World Cup, but in the World Cup, the hydration break was funny all the time. It's not funny now.
0: Oh, I don't think it was ever funny in the World Cup. I think it was
1: funny. No, it was never funny at all.
0: It was quite funny. We were playing in Canada. And you go
1: in the snow.
0: Yeah, like, you know, do hydration break. Oh, no, you just want to play adverts. Well done, FIFA. But
1: anyway, we've not touched upon Man City, nor will we.
0: No, yeah, we're not doing sports. Well, we might do.
1: But I do a bit of sports, but right. More of that sports.
0: But on that, let's play this next song.
1: Righto.

0: Yeah. We're about to become quarter millionaires again.
1: Yeah.
0: Yeah, so viewers. It's our first show for 2 months.
1: You know it is. Yeah, I'm sorry about that. We were trying, but there was an unfortunate situation.
0: There was a lot of situations where we wouldn't have been able to bring our best A game.
1: No, but we're also mining cheese and stuff like this. And
0: we're mining cheese, which no one's even thought of to do yet.
1: No.
0: I imagine...
1: Well, didn't you and Jenny Jane Danger like do the original reconstance?
0: Yes, we did. Well, we met someone who was mining cheese.
1: Yeah.
0: And that was back in the day. That was 20 years ago.
1: Yeah, and I'd say viewers, just
0: that
1: like...
0: That was where that was born, I suppose.
1: Yeah, but viewers, they still work for us. And they got shares in the company. We did not take them out of business.
0: Yep, they're still fine.
1: Because we are sensible and thoughtful people.
0: Yeah.
1: But it has been a beautiful situation. I bet that's someone for you, dude. So you just have to pay next.
0: Okay.
1: But it has been... You know what? I think it's going to be a beautiful situation for life.
0: Yeah, agreed.
1: And I feel
0: I've found out where I am now with the thing.
1: Have you?
0: But not really, but...
1: But I feel that what we give to you as our beautiful people who try and make humanity better is that we're given to you and we don't, other than a monetary situation, want money for it.
0: Well, no, apart from we want vast investment.
1: Yeah, vast investment.
0: And we're talking starting price.
1: Yeah.
0: £300 million.
1: Yeah, well, see...
0: 1%.
1: See, viewers, if you actually bought it when we first talked about this...
0: We'd all be laughing now.
1: We would be laughing. But, like, we're lucky, and this is the thing, because, like, we care about you, viewers. We care about you.
0: There's still every chance.
1: There's still every chance. But every second that you do not do this, we care about you more.
0: Yeah. Anyways, let's play another song and then we'll do winning the monies.
1: Yeah, just go next one.

0: love.
1: Yeah, Knife in the Water, we haven't played that for a little while.
0: Yeah, we've not played that for a long time. Yeah, no, it's been a few months, and
1: it's
0: been a while, we've
1: been concentrating on the cheese house.
0: We've been concentrating on the cheese, viewers, and like, it is a real shame.
1: Yeah.
0: The one made it a show that we could have done, I was very under the weather.
1: Yeah.
0: And that is my fault, and I do apologise to you viewers who play you.
1: Base your life around it.
0: Yeah. And I go, yeah. But like, we're back, and we're back with a force. And it's beautiful.
1: It's been great. It's great to be back.
0: It is great
1: to be back. Shall we do live scratch cards?
0: We can do live scratch cards. Once I've actually got change with me.
1: You got a coin, have you?
0: I do. I've got multiple coins if you need one.
1: I've got one. I'm going to use a 10p. I'm arguing between the 10p and a 5p.
0: Oh, what I've got.
1: I'm going to use a 10p.
0: Oh, I got a 50 for me, but I've only got a 10p and a pound, so I can't help you. What are we thinking?
1: Right, well,
0: I've turned light on, I'm sorry to say. Viewers, I'm getting old. Do you know what? Okay. Unfortunately so, the situation of mine and cheese on the moon makes that you.
1: Well, we've been reluctantly tasting it, mate.
0: Yeah, we have. Some people say it's gravel. Some people say it's beautiful.
1: Yeah. Right, we need a diamond then. With the queen, we're gonna have Queens of the Stone Age to accompany us with that.
0: Oh, beautiful.
1: I wanna make it with you.
0: Oh, I got a tree.
1: I got a nugget.
0: We got a house.
1: Gold bar.
0: Oh, a little wallet.
1: Yeah.
0: Oh, yeah.
1: We got a diamond.
0: You got a diamond.
1: We got ourselves a winner, folks. We got ourselves a winner. See.
0: Nice. How much was the diamond?
1: £2.
0: £2 viewers. Yeah. Right. Next
1: one. We're already on a win. Right, so fingers crossed.
0: Rainbow.
1: Watch and a necklace.
0: A rainbow and a cow.
1: And winning number.
0: Oh, I can't give me number 6.
1: Number 8. I've never known a footballer play with number 8.

0: work out for
1: you. But we've won, though.
0: We have won.
1: We have won. Everyone.
0: Well, as long as we win, viewers, we are winners as well.
1: You win.
0: But alas.

This is Apollo Control at 102 hours into the flight of Apollo 11. It's grown quite quiet here in Mission Control. A few moments ago, Flight Director Gene Kranz requested that everyone sit down, get prepared for events that are coming. And he closed with a remark, good luck to all of you.

mission for forward descent. 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Fido, go. Guidance, go. Control, go. Falcon, go. 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Econ, go. Surgeon, go. Capcom, we're go for powered descent. We're off to a good start. Play it cool.

0: go, retro, Fido, go, Diamond, Control, go, Falcon, GNC, go, Econ, Surgeon, go. Capcom, we're go for landing. Okay, everybody, let's hang tight and look for landing radar.
1: 1202 alarm.
2: We're going that flag.
0: We're going that alarm.
2: If it doesn't reoccur, we'll be go.
1: Roger, 1201 alarm.
0: 1201 alarm.
2: Set time for go, flight.
0: Okay, we're go. We've had shutdown.
3: Listen, Tranquility Base here. The Eagle has landed.
0: Okay, keep the chatter down in this room. T1, stand by T1. Stay no stay off, flight controllers. Retro. Fido. Stay. Guidance. Control. 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Falcon. 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Econ. 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Stay. Retro. Fido. Go. Guidance. Control. Go. Falcon. GNC. Go. Econ. Surgeon. 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Retro.

0: talking away again, as we always do.
1: We keep on forgetting we're broadcasting, viewers. Keep on forgetting we're broadcasting. But we are broadcasting, and we've had a lovely time.
0: We have a lovely time.
1: Hopefully some of you joined in at the start when we were harvesting cheese from the moon.
0: It was the first time. It was.
1: Yeah. So our first show for a couple of months, we had a lovely time, lovely time.
0: It is, and like viewers, like again, like I am sorry it's taken us so long to be back, but...
1: Yeah, but it was worth it.
0: It was harvesting to be done, unfortunately,
1: where
0: so...
1: Where to put those things in play on the moon?
0: Well, we have to get our corner. And that's the thing. But also, we're doing a lovely situation of tours.
1: Yeah, we are doing tours, aren't we?
0: We are doing tours.
1: Yeah, we're doing tours. Dates will be available on our website.
0: Yeah, so...
1: Sooner or later. We're doing a talking tour.
0: We're doing a talking tour. And we're going to...
1: And some places a talking walking tour.
0: Yeah, but so...
1: Many places, because I don't walk too far these days.
0: So we're going to take you to Lyme Regis. We're going to show you a couple of rocks that are orange. And we're going to see how this could be moon cheese.
1: Yeah, potentially, with the right investment, you could definitely still be millionaires.
0: Yeah, you can own part of this, and that's a beautiful thing.
1: Yeah, and it's not one of those sales things.
0: No,
1: this is a genuine opportunity.
0: It's never a sales thing. We wouldn't do that to you guys.
1: Genuine opportunity.
0: There's no pyramid scheme here.
1: Absolutely not. Oh yes, this is once in a lifetime chance, because genuinely once in a lifetime, because none of those billionaires can make it there, but we've already been there.
0: Yeah,
1: and we've already harvested the cheese.
0: We already have it, and like, don't get me wrong, we also got a second part of the tour.
1: And not only that, but we can harvest more cheese.
0: No, we've got a second part of the tour where you can come and actually taste paprika from Mars with us.
1: Paprika from Mars.
0: Which I think is one of the most beautiful things you're ever going to taste.
1: Well, no one else can offer that. Elon Musk can't offer that.
0: Well, that's the reason why I'm investing in a company.
1: Yeah.
0: We turned him down.
1: We said, no, thank you, we've already done it.
0: Yeah, no, well, I feel that he's a...
1: He's a bit of a chancer.
0: Well, he doesn't like paprika.
1: Well...
0: He said he was a coriander man.
1: He wanted to be the first one there, and sadly, he failed to do that. So
0: luckily, but other than that, we're talking about
1: anyway. It looks like we've got a show after us tonight as well.
0: We do tonight, viewers. So I don't know what
1: in 26 called. Minutes time.
0: In 20, it's 26 minutes time.
1: Yeah,
0: 26 minutes time did he came in.
1: He's very keen,
0: is he? 26 minutes time did he came in. I thought we had 15 minutes late.
1: Yeah,
0: no, like literally 26 minutes.
1: Yeah.
0: Wow, I do apologise, viewers. Like, I didn't mean to be so surprised about the situation of our life.
1: Seems like a nice chap.
0: He does.
1: lovely time.
0: He did not expect us to be here, did he?
1: No.
0: But anyway.
1: Anyway, I'm going to play another couple of songs.
0: Give it one sec.
1: Yeah.
0: Because we don't want to race through the songs.
1: No.
0: But what gigs are you looking forward to seeing this year? You got any more booked in?
1: I've got no gigs booked in.
0: Do you want me? I've got three gigs that I can book you in.
1: Alright.
0: Well, psychedelic boom crumpets.
1: Oh, I've got, do have one, actually. Sorry, yeah, psychedelic thingamajig.
0: Yeah?
1: Thingamajigs. I've heard then.
0: I'll buy you a ticket right now if you agree to it.
1: When's that?
0: It's the 5th of November at the Lemon Grove, viewers. These guys are amazing. Like, I really recommend it. I think you guys should all come up here. Yeah?
1: Well, just have a look at my diaries.
0: Yeah, well, like, you don't remember the number, the 5th of November?
1: Oh, it's a Thursday, though.
0: Oh, you don't do... Oh, no.
1: You can't do a Thursday.
0: You can't do a Thursday.
1: No. That's annoying.
0: But, I've got Opus Kink, but I don't think you're actually up for that. I don't think it's your sort of band.
1: Okay.
0: Other than that...
1: We'll find something. I've got one for you.
0: What have you got?
1: 31st of October.
0: Yeah.
1: Northcote Theatre.
0: Yeah.
1: Tom Stade, one of my favourite comedians of all times.
0: Yeah, done. I'll do it now.
1: Okay. Well, that is a radio night, though.
0: Oh.
1: So it means we won't be doing radio that night.
0: Whoa. Do you know is it like exact radio night, or was it like one day off?
1: It's an exact radio night. Well. However, I can't guarantee I can blag as guesties, because I'm not paying
0: well,
1: for it.
0: Well, no, obviously, Jude.
1: Yeah.
0: We do not get guesties on anything that we do, or anything like this. Viewers, you have to understand. Jude knows Tom Stade.
1: Yeah, I know Tom Stade. He's a good friend of mine.
0: And that's it. And that's a beautiful thing.
1: Maybe get him on the show as well.
0: Should we?
1: No, unlikely.
0: Well, yeah, no, it wouldn't be
1: but
0: finished
1: possibly.
0: By then.
1: Possibly.
0: It wouldn't be finished by then. But I feel that, like, we need to start going to see...
1: We need to start going to some gigs. So we can review it.
0: Like, we've been focusing too much on, like, doing cheese.
1: Yeah, yeah, well, we've got the Moon Cheese business.
0: We go, it's up and running. Don't worry about Yo Valley. No, we don't. We don't do yoghurts. But...
1: No, we don't do yoghurt.
0: But we are now Cathedral City. We are now focusing on the cheese
1: stage. Yeah, it's all good. It's all good. And there's going to be multiple more gigs. Obviously, we can't go to that fancy one in Bristol, can we?
0: No, we can't. I did see that one.
1: Yeah. But however, our friend Rafa Getty, who is a previous alumni of Planet Fear,
0: yeah,
1: is hosting a pizza night with the Idols.
0: He is. I saw that. I almost bought a ticket straight away, but I realised it was Connor's birthday the weekend afterwards.
1: Yeah. It was also a Planet Fear alumni.
0: Yep.
1: So, yeah, if you're in Bristol, go and hang out with Idols and
0: DJ Sam, you get pizza. About 40 quid each, isn't it?
1: Yeah, which seems like a bargain.
0: I'm not going to lie to you, I feel that it's probably sold out by now.
1: Yeah, I imagine it's sold out.
0: I mean, it's sold out in about 5 minutes.
1: The moment they announced.
0: Yeah, I know. You get free socks.
1: You get free socks.
0: No, I'm just hoping that you would.
1: Well, I hope so. Anyway, let's play a couple more songs now.
0: Yeah, let's do it. Yeah, that was, like, I saw it when it first came up. I was like, that's done.

0: Harry Styles there.
1: Oh, one for pound.
0: An artist you might not have heard of there, viewers. I've heard of Harry Styles. That's what we call Planet View introducing.
1: Viewers, you need to look.
0: Harry Styles.
1: You need to look into him. I think he's going to be big.
0: He could be famous. We always save that towards the end of the show.
1: No, we...
0: maybe new artists.
1: You know...
0: new artists. And on this occasion, there's a chap called Harry Styles.
1: Yeah, no.
0: Who we think could be famous.
1: They could do
0: one
1: it.
0: One day, sooner or later.
1: I think if they actually like the fight, like, well, streamline their music and
0: to
1: actually get.
0: To be fair, we've been popularising his work for some time.
1: We
0: it might be the Planet Fear seal of approval that's led him to be a stadium act.
1: Well, you heard
0: if
1: it here.
0: If he is a stadium act, I don't know. I've not done any research. I've done literally no research into how his career's gone.
1: Well, it's going to like
0: Harry's career's gone.
1: Yeah, like was it like the Sheridan who only played at the Phoenix, didn't have one person.
0: Oh, I think it was the Old Fellows, wasn't it?
1: Yeah, was it? Yeah. I can see the reason why these days.
0: Yeah, they had him nailed.
1: The extra people,
0: Sir Sheeran.
1: He would have fought,
0: isn't it? No, fair enough, he's in a difficult situation, etc.
1: Well, it's a production team, isn't it? It's a production team, not himself.
0: And also, he's paying for people's mortgages and stuff. I understand that.
1: Who's mortgages?
0: Like the tour crew.
1: Is he paying for their mortgages?
0: Well, I imagine so.
1: Obviously. He pays their wages.
0: I don't really know. But there was a guy the other day. We don't like to get political in this show, but there was a guy the other day who was like a country guy. You know, like one of the American country guys that no one's heard of in the rest of the world at all. But he was playing one of the Robert Kraft owned stadiums, and he wore a t-shirt saying Free Palestine. And almost like loads of his fans like walked out.
1: Are you joking me?
0: Well, or not.
1: Yeah.
0: but they gave him a load of stick on social media or something. I don't know if they walked out. But the fact is, I'd never heard of the guy, and he might have just been doing it because, like, now I'm going to get front page news.
1: Yeah.
0: Or something. But it was someone I'd never heard of. I mean, it wasn't Kenny Rogers or something.
1: Oh, it was Kenny Rogers the other day, and it was a song that I didn't think of. What's the film? To see what the condition that your condition is in.
0: Kenny Rogers, is it?
1: It was a Kenny Rogers song, and it is a great song. What's the film?
0: We're not going to think about it.
1: It's one of his famous songs that he does. Just dropped in to see the condition you're in.
0: You sure that's Kenny Rogers?
1: It comes off on my phone as Kenny Rogers, and the first, whatever.
0: Anyway, don't matter. We've got to pass over to another show in a couple of minutes' time.
1: So we got another lad in. You're looking forward to a bit of metal tonight.
0: Oh, it's metal, is it?
1: It's metal. I've forgotten his name, and I feel a little bit bad because I said
0: feel like
1: that.
0: We should have led into it with metal then.
1: Well, we can lead into a bit of metal. It depends what sort of metal you want to do. I don't know metal that
0: well. Well, I'm going to play Afghan Whigs, I think, now.
1: Yeah, I think that's risk enough.
0: This is Afghan Whigs. It's not metal, but if anyone likes metal, they should respect the Afghan Whigs. Yeah.

0: So this is all guys out.
1: We're handing over.
0: We're handing over. You've been listening to recently.
2: I have, yeah. Thank you, Rob. Thank you, Jude. And they even finished just for me, I think. I like to think they did anyway.
1: Yes, we did.
0: We did.
2: Iron Maiden and Run to the Hills. What a tune. What a tune.
1: Great
0: what
1: tune.
2: So this
1: from their best album, would you say?
2: Number of the Beast. Yeah.
1: Well, the most popular album, isn't it?
2: The most popular, yeah. Yeah, I'm Alive After Death, man. That's for me, is the best.
1: But a lot of those songs are still on that, aren't they?
2: They are. Yeah. Great
1: I'm
2: band.
1: Really surprised I know all that, actually.
0: I was actually. Like, lovely to meet
2: you. What a handover, everybody.
0: And what a handover.
1: We'll see you in 2 weeks.
2: See you in 2 weeks. You are listening to Phonic FM, Exeter Sound Alternative. It's Sunday night. It's me, Jason Jackson, presenting Extreme Metal Mayhem with you for the next 2 hours. And as always, we will start with what I consider to be the best band in the world. And they're on again. They were on for the last show, now they're on again for this show. This is Iron Maiden, and this is Sanctuary, live from Rock in Rio.
1: Do you want the big light off? Sorry.

Cardi, are you over on the left? Rocket Radio! And on the right side. And the left side. And the right side.

Oh yes, that was Machine Head and Now We Die from their 2014 album Bloodstone and Diamonds. That was a really chaotic DJ handover because we were all getting quite excitable as Rob and Jude ended their show with Iron Maiden's Run to the Hills, and I was opening my show with Iron Maiden and Sanctuary from the Rock in Rio live album from 2002, where they played to a crowd of 250,000 people. Pretty spectacular. And after them, and sandwiching that trilogy of tracks, was Black Sabbath and The Headless Cross from their 1989 album of the same name. Next up, now the chaos has subsided, we have the new single. It's been out for about a month, by a band called Hatebreed, and this is Kill Count Increase.

Oh, that was White Zombie and Thunder Kiss 65 from their 1992 album Sexorcisto Devil Music Volume 1. What a great name for an album. Before that, you heard Exodus and The Beatings Will Continue Until Morale Improves. Another great name for a song. From their 2021 album Persona Non Grata. And then the first track of that trilogy was the new single, although it's been out for about a month, which was Kill Count Increase from Hatebreed. And that's from their album, which is also out now, called Fatal Paradox. Next up, we have an oldie. It's from 1982. And this is Demon and Don't Break the Circle.

That was Italian stoner doom metal band 1782 and their track Witch Death Cult, which was on an album, I should say, called Doom Sessions Volume 2. And that was released in 2020 alongside a band called Acid Mammoth, who are another quality doom act. Before that, you heard the single Execution Protocol from the band Struck a Nerve, and that's from their EP of the same name released this year. And then before that, all the way back from 1982, we had Demon and Don't Break the Circle from their album The Unexpected Guest. Next up, I have a right treat for you. This is a band called Anal Nathrak. If you've ever seen the film Excalibur, you'll know exactly the scene that they've named their band after, with Helen Mirren. A very good scene. This is a song called Create Art, Though the World May Perish, and it's from their 2020 album, Endarkenment.

Oh, yes, the original genre-defining band Venom, and that was Witching Hour from their 1981 album, Welcome to Hell. And I played that because of the sad death this week of their lead singer, Kronos, who sadly passed away. There is an awesome video, if you can get onto YouTube, of Machine Head and Slayer combining to perform that live on stage, and they absolutely ripped through it. What a great track, Witching Hour by Venom. And before that, you had the track How Many Tears from the German thrash band Helloween, from their 1985 album Walls of Jericho, one of my favourite bands. I absolutely love Helloween. And then before that, and headlining the very first Exeter Extreme Festival day on the 9th of January here at the Exeter Phoenix, was Anal Nathrak and their track Create Art Though the World May Perish from their 2020 album Endarkenment. And over the next couple of shows, I'll be playing some more tracks from them and some more tracks from some of the bands that are appearing on that day. It's going to be an excellent day all the way down here in the southwest. It should be a cracking day. If you can get tickets, get them. Looks like it's going to be a brilliant day. Next up, here on Phonic FM, Exeter Sound Alternative, this is Extreme Metal Mayhem with me, Jason Jackson, every alternative Sunday, so I'll be here again in 2 weeks' time. But this is the new track from James Kennedy and the Underdogs, and this is a track called Shadows.

That took me slightly by surprise. Sorry about that. That was an absolutely cracking track by Fear Factory. It's their new single. It's called Roboticist, and they are currently touring the UK. Dates are all available online. Really, really good track. Before that, you heard Carcass and Keep On Rotting in the Free World from their 1996 album Swan Song. The pleasure of seeing them here at the Exeter Phoenix a few years back. Really, really great headlining act. And then before that, the new single from James Kennedy and the Underdogs, and that was Shadows, another great track. Next up, and time is flying by at the moment, we have a band all the way from America. This is Death and Evil Dead.

Oh, that was Flotsam and Jetsam and the track Hammerhead from their 1986 album Doomsday for the Deceiver, and probably one of the funniest album covers you will ever see. I really do like it and not like it at the same time, if you can do that. Just before that you had Slipknot from their self-titled debut album released in 1999 and the track Wait and Bleed, and they've just announced a gig at Wembley Stadium next year. I believe there are tickets still available. And then the first track of that trilogy was by Death from their album Scream Bloody Gore. That was Evil Dead, and that album was released all the way back in 1987. Next up, we have a track from probably what I think at the moment, based on the fact that we are now in October, still my album of the year. This is a band called The Prestige from France, and this is Father of None.

That was Anthrax, NYC 93 from their latest album, Cursum Perficio. I think that's how you pronounce it. I played another track from that a few weeks back, and I probably said it wrong then as well. Great album, really good tracks on there, really, really good return to form from Anthrax. And before that, you heard a band called Crown Viper. They're new to me. Really good single they've just released called Only to Pray. Love it. Really, really good track. Really good band. And before that, from what I consider to be my album of the year, from the French band The Prestige, and the album is called Isthmos, and the track was called Father of None. Again, brilliant, brilliant track, and oh, such a good album. Really, really recommend that. Very, very good. Next up, we have Employed to Serve and a track from their latest album, Fallen Star, which is Atonement, featuring Will Ramos on vocals.

Wow, we what an end to the show. I had that pumped right up in the studio. That was awesome. And the timing wise could not be better. That was, of course, Metallica and Enter Sandman from their 1991 album, The Black Album. And what a brilliant album. Currently having a residency at the Las Vegas Sphere. And from the visuals I've seen, it looks incredible. Albeit at the cost of a small mortgage, but brilliant, great track. Before that, you heard My Curse from Killswitch Engage from their album As Daylight Dies, and that was released in 2006, another crackerjack of an album. And the start of that trilogy was Atonement by Employed to Serve featuring Will Ramos on vocals from their 2025 album Fallen Star. I literally have 25 seconds left. So thank you, everybody. That was a great show. Really enjoyed that. This is Phonic FM, Exeter Sound Alternative. And I will be switching you back to the studio playlist. So I have 9 seconds left. So thank you, everybody. And I will see you in 2 weeks' time.

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